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1: Have you ever been in that situation where you just like, you just wanna, you know, you just wanna take it off? Take it off.

out, we working our asses off for those 9 to 5. But what we really wanna do is just five. So what we're gonna do now is get into that bounce.

UMF Craiova. Prin știință și curaj pregătim lumea medicală de mâine. So I think you've got something wrong with you. Something's not right with me too. It's not right with

vibe that we keep on the beat. Day in, day out, we working our asses off for those 9 to 5. But what we really wanna do is just vibe. So what we're gonna do now is

justice of cause and effect. Respect, love, compassion. This is my church. This is where I heal my hurts. For tonight, God is a DJ.